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3: In Narellan, some light traffic at the main intersection of Narellan Town Centre. It's busiest in the northbound direction of Camden Valley Way, just on the approach to the Narellan Road lights. Through Smeaton Grange and Currans Hill, not a lot of traffic for Narellan Road in the run-up to the Hume Motorway, and the Hume Motorway still only a 10-minute trip northbound from Narellan Road to the M5-M7 interchange. The M5 Motorway has seen a busy morning, but it's back in shape now, only a 14-minute trip to get from the interchange in Prestons through to the main tunnel entry in Kingsgrove. Further into the airport, reports of a breakdown. It's in the city-bound direction on General Holmes Drive, just past the intersection of General Holmes and the M5 Motorway. The hunt is on. Emmy Rossum stars in Furious, a gripping new thriller where an FBI agent's pursuit of a serial killer turns dangerously personal, now streaming on Disney Plus. That's the latest traffic. MacArthur's C91.3.
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4: Hello, I'm Sophie Clark. A lawyer acting for two of the women caught up in the Swan sex scandal says they fear for their safety and have gone into hiding. Police are investigating and five players have been stood down for breaching AFL club standards. John Carantius says more than five players were in the hotel room early Monday morning. He says it's also alleged club officials were present.
5: With what has been alleged, these women were subjected to the most disgusting actions and behaviour I have ever heard about in my 28 years as a lawyer. And what they were subjected to, it is alleged, was demeaning, abhorrent, and simply not moral or acceptable.
4: The Prime Minister has acknowledged he made an error and says if he had his time again, he would not go on a podcast, which has sparked weeks of controversy. Anthony Albanese has faced backlash for saying he'd shag Kylie Minogue as part of a game. Western Sydney-based independent MP Di Lee has told Today she believes what voters really care about is help with cost of living.
6: Really, in Western, southwestern Sydney, nobody really listened to that podcast anyway, but I think they just judged the government on what they're delivering.
4: There are increasingly less young people viewing the property market as a way to get ahead. A Money magazine survey shows more than half of respondents under 35 believe there should be less emphasis on housing as an asset. Another round of strikes is affecting Brisbane ferry commuters today. Services are being put on hold as workers fight for better pay and conditions. A program which supports older Australians with things like shopping, transport and meals on wheels has been extended until at least 2029. The federal government had been planning to merge the Commonwealth Home Support Program with another initiative. Communities are being told preparation is key ahead of the upcoming storm season. An El Nino event is increasing the likelihood of volatile weather during September. New South Wales State Emergency Services Commissioner Mike Wassing says households should brace for strong winds and heavy rain.
7: What we're seeing is a pattern of more complex and changing weather. By undertaking simple preparedness activities and listening to emergency services.
4: Also making news, at least 17 people have been killed in a Russian missile strike on Ukraine. A report shows non-melanoma skin cancer is up to three times more common than all other cancers combined. And the body of a missing hiker has been retrieved from a national park in the New South Wales Southern Highlands.
2: 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Discover Jude's Cafe Bar Brasserie at Campbelltown Catholic Club.
4: In sport, the Penrith Panthers have showed plenty of resilience in a 22-14 win over the Storm in Melbourne. The struggling Broncos will tonight face the Raiders, who are bidding farewell to NRL club great Josh Papali'i. Brisbane coach Michael Maguire says there's plenty of motivation for both sides.
8: They've got their reasons why they want to do things, and we've got our reasons. So, you know, I think it's about us being able to play at our best and the way I know they can.
4: Sydney's made changes ahead of Sunday's AFL clash with North Melbourne after five players were suspended, and Carlos Alcaraz will return to tennis after a four-month layoff.
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9: It's about 20 degrees at the moment. 22 is the top forecast for the day today. The Bureau said it would be partly cloudy. Not sure which part. Plenty of sunshine for now. There is the slightest chance of a shower, and it might get a bit breezy too. 22, sunny tomorrow. 19, partly cloudy. Maybe some showers on Sunday. MacArthur's home, C91.3.

0: Arthur's home is Sue Lottie 1.3. It's Chumbawamba's Tub Thumping. Snowman Archer here. What a cracker of a day this has turned out to be. Blue sky, sunshine. Who can complain about a Friday like this? Have Olivia Dean for you shortly. The Fray coming up. We'll play Somber. We'll check the roads for you next. Sue 91.3.
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9: Between MacArthur and Goulburn, you'll have a good run on Hugh Motorway going north and southbound. And from Beverly Hills, once you leave the M5 northbound on King George's Road, you'll find some heavy traffic all the way to Wiley Park. That's due to a truck crash taking out lane 1. Spend more to get more across the full range of Milwaukee products. Hurry, Milwaukee. 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That's the latest traffic. MacArthur C91.3.
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0: MacArthur's Home is set on 1.3. It's Madonna's Holiday. Snowman Archer here, Swedish House Mafia for you shortly. Shania coming up, we'll play Guy Sebastian. We'll check the roads for you next.
1: Bamboozled? 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
8: In Gregory Hills, reports of a breakdown. It's northbound just on the approach to the intersection of Oran Park Drive and Gregory Hills Drive, causing a little bit of congestion for northbound traffic. The M5 motorway citybound is only a 15-minute run from the interchange in Preston through to the main tunnel entry in Kingsgrove. In Mascot, though, there is still some heavy traffic remaining on General Holmes Drive after an earlier breakdown has been cleared. It's on the approach to Foreshore Road. 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That's the latest traffic, MacArthur's C91.3.
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14: Citybound on the M5 motorway, a very clear trip from Preston's through to the main tunnel entry in Kingsgrove. If you are headed towards the airport, though, in Mascot, there is a broken down truck on Qantas Drive. It's citybound before the domestic terminal entry ramp. The M7 motorway is a clear run northbound from the interchange in Preston's up to Elizabeth Drive. Further northbound, though, in Horsley Park, there has been a multi-vehicle crash on the M7. It's approaching the Horsley Drive and the right-hand lane is closed. 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That's the latest traffic, MacArthur's C91.3.
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15: Hello, I'm Sophie Clark. The Sydney Swans coach and captain have issued an apology to all women, describing their shock over allegations which have engulfed the AFL club. An exotic dancer who claims she was sexually assaulted after being hired by Swans players at a hotel has spoken out, saying all she cares about is justice. Five players have been stood down for breaching club standards and a police investigation in Victoria is ongoing. Coach Dean Cox says they're going to do all they can to earn back the trust of the community.
16: We understand as leaders we need to lead that culture, but what we are going to do is we back ourselves in, we're going to move forward and we're going to strive as strongly as we possibly can to repay the faith.
15: Subaru is being accused of breaching a scheme designed to promote competition between car repairers. The ACCC claims the company failed to supply independent mechanics with the same software and technical information it provided to Subaru Australia dealerships. It's commenced proceedings in the federal court. The New South Wales Emergency Services Minister says the SES and police will work together to investigate a communication breakdown during the search for a missing hiker. 18-year-old Lily Hooper was found dead yesterday after an eight-day search in the Southern Highlands. Police have apologised after initial reports to Ms Hooper's family indicated she'd been found alive. Jihad Dip says they'll work through the coronial process and any lessons which need to be learned.
17: There are still some investigations that will go underway in relation particularly to the miscommunication and the difficulty that that presented. You went from a moment of euphoria to a moment of absolute grief, and we need to investigate that properly, and that investigation will be taking place.
15: Lily's body has since been recovered from the dense bushland. Governments are being urged to act as thousands of people with drug and alcohol issues struggle to access help. Australasian Therapeutic Communities Association data suggests 500,000 people are unable to get the support they need. The organisation says services are struggling to keep up with demand. Community groups are accusing the Queensland Government of threatening to strip their funding. Premier David Crisafulli claims only providers who aren't meeting key performance measures are facing cuts, but some groups believe it's a retribution for speaking out against the LNP and its policies. Also making news, a South Australian couple's been found safe after spending 2 days lost in northwest Tasmania, and Sydney radio station 2GB is celebrating 100 years of broadcasting.
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15: In sport, the Melbourne Storm's gone down to the Penrith Panthers 22-14 in their final.

0: MacArthur's Home is C91.3. It's Boom Crash Opera's The Best Thing. One of the coolest sing-along songs ever. Although everyone gets to this part not really sure what the guy's singing and suddenly becomes weird humming. But you know what I mean. Post Malone for you shortly. Usher, Pitbull coming up. We'll check the roads for you next. C91.3.
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6: The M7 motorway at Horsley Park. There has been a multi-vehicle crash in the southbound direction. It's approaching the Horsley Drive. It's in the right-hand lane. The right-hand lane is now closed with heavy delays back to Eastern Creek and reduced 40k speed zones in place. In Menangle, congestion for Menangle Road in the southbound direction and also in both directions just below the intersection of Finns Road, and that's due to some roadworks. Also, south of Appin, some roadworks happening on Wilton Road, making a little congestion in both directions of Wilton Road in between Douglas Park Drive and the Cataract River. 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Think auto, think Suttons. That's the latest traffic. 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

0: MacArthur's home is Sleet 91.3. It's Paul James, Jeremy. It's David Archer here, Starship for you. See, constructive words on a Friday. You get to that point, I've only been at work for 4 days a week. I still can't work it out. This is why Ali's campaigning for a shorter week, but if I can't cope with four, do you reckon I can go for three? Nah, that's not going to turn out, and eventually it'll be zero. It'll be awkward. C91.3.
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1: 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Camden Valley Mitsubishi MY25 Outlander stock clearance on now. Don't miss out. C91.3.
10: In Cashoola on the Hume Motorway in the southbound direction, there is a mobile RMS crew. They're on site repairing a billboard. It's on the Hume Motorway in the southbound direction, but it is causing some congestion to bank up back to the M5, M7 interchange. In Moorebank, there's reports of a crash. It's city bound on Newbridge Road at Epsom Road, with some traffic now banking back to the intersection of Heathcote Road. Census night was Tuesday the 11th of August. There's still time to complete. 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That's the latest traffic. MacArthur's C91.3.
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0: Macarthur's home is C91.3. It's Charlie Oakley is Against the Odds. An update from the newsroom next, then Outkast. Sunny Federa coming up. 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
8: In Lernia, reports of a breakdown on Hoxton Park Road in the westbound direction in the approach to Hill Road. Just some traffic banking back for Hoxton Park Road. And in Moorbank, a crash eastbound on Newbridge Road at Epsom Road. It's causing delays back to New Warra Road. Want safer roads for all Aussies? 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That's the latest traffic. 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
9: Hello, I'm Sophie Clark. A popular car brand is being taken to court, accused of failing to give independent mechanics access to important diagnostic tools. The ACCC claims Subaru has been breaching a scheme designed to promote competition between car repairers. Commissioner Luke Woodward says they're seeking declarations, penalties and costs for breaching the scheme in the federal court.
10: It was meant to make it available on an equal basis to what it provided to its authorised dealers, and that would mean that Subaru owners could choose which repairer they wanted to use. We say it didn't do that. Those failures of Subaru actually continued for several years, so that's why we've taken the matter to court.
9: The Aviation Safety Watchdog is now investigating a fourth incident at Sydney Airport in as many weeks. The ATSB says two Qantas flights almost collided on the tarmac after being given permission to taxi on Tuesday morning. No one was injured and no damage occurred. The Sydney Swans coach and captain have apologised to all women as the AFL club responds to sexual assault allegations. An exotic dancer claims she was assaulted after being hired by players at a hotel in Victoria. Five players have been stood down as an investigation is carried out. A man has been charged, accused of attacking a woman on a walk in Brisbane. The 32-year-old's been charged with a number of offences, including rape, assault and stalking. He's due in court today. The body of Sydney bushwalker Lily Hooper has been retrieved from bushland in the New South Wales Southern Highlands. The 18-year-old was found dead yesterday after an 8-day search. Police and the SES will review the miscommunication leading to the family initially being incorrectly told she was found alive. A Victorian daycare provider has been ordered to shut down 65 of its centres. The Early Childhood Regulatory Authority has suspended the licence of Ignite Minds and four individual educators over alleged significant breaches that risk children's safety. Latest data shows more than half of those under 35 believe there should be less emphasis on housing as an asset, as the majority feel owning a home is out of reach. Money magazine's Tom Watson says there's a growing gap between the number of older and younger people who see housing as a way to get ahead.
11: This goes to show the differing perspectives between the generations and the kind of consequence that relatively large price rises have had.
9: And a man's been charged after a loaded firearm was found during a traffic stop.

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1: About 21 degrees at the moment. 22 is the top forecast for the afternoon this afternoon. A partly cloudy afternoon, a little breezy at times as well. There is the slightest chance of a late shower. Tomorrow, 22 and sunny, 19. Partly cloudy, maybe some showers on Sunday. 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

0: MacArthur's home is C91.3. It's Lenny Kravitz, American Woman. Rock and roll's most qualified interior decorator. It's a true story. He is apparently quite the interior decorator. He's not the sort of guy who is going to come around and, you know, give you an opinion on your bathroom tiles and what curtains should go up and stuff like that. Apparently, he took a break from music for a while and was picking up jobs doing large corporate things. So it would be like a hotel complex. They would engage Lenny Kravitz's company and he would tell you how to make your interior look good. Ella Langley for you shortly. Sienna Spyro coming up. We'll play Bowie. Check the roads for you too.
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2: The Hume Motorway northbound, only a 10-minute trip from Narellan Road to the M5, M7 interchange. In Preston, some light traffic for both directions of the Camden Valley Way in between Benera Road and the Hume Motorway Junction. Through Cashoola, the Hume Highway northbound looking pretty clear from the crossroads up through to the M5 motorway. And in Liverpool, some busy traffic in both directions of the Hume Highway in between Hoxton Park Road and Orange Grove Road. This week, score 10% off all seats, all flights with AirAsia. 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That's the latest traffic. 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

0: MacArthur's home is C91.3. It's David Bowie's China Girl. It's David Archer here. How do I feel? Shortly, I have Kingswood to play. Got Jonas Blue, William Singh coming up. C91.3's Payday Thursday is back on Monday. I know, right now you're thinking, wait, why wouldn't you call it Payday Monday? 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But we'll still shout your dinner at West League Club. 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
6: We keep MacArthur moving. Camden Valley Mitsubishi MY25 Outlander stock clearance on now. Don't miss out. C91.3.
7: Busy in Narellan, the Camden Valley Way outside Narellan Town Centre, and also both ways near the Camden Bypass through Smeaton Grange. No major issues on Narellan Road past the Botanic Gardens. In Campbelltown, it's slow though near Kelly Carr Road outside of Market Fair. Hume Motorway all clear up to the M5 and M7, and some scattered traffic through Preston's on the Camden Valley Way at Benira Road. Until Sunday, hurry into Bedshed and create your dream bedroom for less with 20 to 50% off during their bedroom sale. 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Bedshed, no one's better in the bedroom. I'm Flip. That's the latest traffic on MacArthur's C91.3.
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0: MacArthur's home, C91.3. It's Empire of the Suns, Walking on a Dream. It's David Archer here. We'll update your news and weather for One Next. Philippa is going to check the roads, then Metro Station. Jimmy Barnes coming up. And Sabrina Carpenter. MacArthur's home, C91.3.
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9: No issues if you're travelling on the Hume Motorway southbound to Picton Road through Douglas Park. Northbound from Narellan Road, all clear up to the M5 and M7. Both those motorways are incident-free outbound as well. Camden Valley Way looking good through Smeaton Grange, just slow around Narellan Town Centre. A bit of traffic, the Camden Bypass and Narellan Road around Smeaton Grange. Busy in Campbelltown, Narellan Road at both Gilchrist Drive and Kelly Car Road. 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That's the latest traffic on MacArthur's C91.3.
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10: Hello, I'm Jefferson Shaw. Sydney Swans leaders have issued a formal apology as the club navigates allegations of sexual assault at a Melbourne hotel. Five players, including star midfielder Isaac Heaney, have been stood down for the rest of the year while police inquiries continue. Head coach Dean Cox and co-captain Callum Mills have fronted the media for the first time since the allegations surfaced, saying they apologise to all women. A popular car brand is being taken to court, accused of failing to give independent mechanics access to important diagnostic tools. The ACCC claims Subaru has been breaching a scheme designed to promote competition between car repairers. Commissioner Luke Woodward says they're seeking declarations, penalties and costs in the federal court.
11: It was meant to make it available on an equal basis to what it provided to its authorised dealers, and that would mean that Subaru owners could choose which repairer they wanted to use. We say it didn't do that. Those failures of Subaru actually continued for several years, so that's why we've taken the matter to court.
10: The travel industry says a newly implemented tax in Fiji is driving up holiday costs for Australians. Those who booked and paid for holidays months ago are being asked to pay an additional 5% Fiji Tourism Services tax designed to help fund Fiji Airways. The Aviation Safety Watchdog is now investigating a fourth incident at Sydney Airport in as many weeks. The ATSB says there were no injuries when two Qantas flights almost collided on the tarmac after being given permission to taxi on Tuesday morning. A man has been charged in Brisbane as part of an ongoing investigation into the country's largest cocaine bust. Police seized $80,000 in cash along with electronics during a search of a home in Kangaroo Point. The 41-year-old is facing drug and firearm charges. Conservationists warn Australia's largest landmass is leaving wildlife vulnerable to bird flu due to a lack of regional veterinary facilities. Wildlife Recovery Australia wants the federal government to integrate mobile vet units into its long-term biosecurity response. Chief Executive Stephen Van Mills says it means every state would have a fully equipped animal hospital for a fraction of the cost.
12: There's surgery, there's intensive care, there's isolation facilities, there's obviously anaesthesia, radiology, endoscopy, ultrasound. You know, we've got absolutely everything in there.
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10: Checking sport, the Penrith Panthers have gone some way to steadying the ship as they prepare for the coming NRL Finals, defeating Melbourne 22-14. They led 22-0 at halftime but couldn't score a point in the second half, having had Liam Martin, Lindsay Smith and Jack Cogger all sin-binned. Round 25 continues tonight with the Raiders hosting the Broncos and the Dolphins taking on the Eels. And Swans captain Callum Mills is pleading with supporters to still turn up to support the club on Sunday. That's the latest. I'm Jefferson Shaw.
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0: It's about 22 degrees at the moment. A partly cloudy afternoon this afternoon. A little breezy at times as well. 22, sunny. The forecast for tomorrow, 19. Partly cloudy and maybe some showers on Sunday. 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

0: Arthur's Home, C91.3. It's Prince's Little Red Corvette. A song that inspired Stevie Nicks to write this. So the urban legend goes, Stevie Nicks, his little red Corvette, she's driving somewhere in a car and she's like, you know, I could do something with that and make it slightly different. Goes to the studio, puts this together, then calls Prince and says, any chance you'd like to play on a song that is like Little Red Corvette, kind of same but different? Prince was like, sure, why not? Now he does the guitar solo on it. MacArthur's Home, C91.3. We'll check the roads next with Philippa. Then Rosé, Bruno Mars, Maroon 5 coming up.
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6: 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With 341 kilowatts of power and 790 newton meters of torque, it's the most powerful Land Cruiser yet. 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
10: If you're coming home from the city on the M5 westbound at Riverwood, we've got RMS crews on site past Belmore Road doing some roadside clearing. The left lane is blocked. Heading to the city, no issues. The M5, M7 looking good northbound through to Cecil Hills and all clear the Hume motorway through Ingleburn past Brooks Road in both directions. A bit busy at Preston's, Camden Valley Way at Benira Road and also around Narellan Town Centre, the Camden Valley Way just near the Narellan Road lights. 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

0: Carthus home, C91.3. It's Tina Arenas, the Sorrento Moon. Stephen Archer here. Hasn't today turned out to be fabulous? 22 degrees at the moment. There's a little bit of cloud around, but a whole lot of sunshine to go with it. Tomorrow, much the same as today. Plenty of sunshine, a top around 22, maybe a little breezy. For Sunday, partly cloudy, some showers likely through the day, and a top around 19. We'll check the roads with Philippa for you shortly. Coldplay lineup, going to play Europe, have Delta's new song. MacArthur's home, C91.3.
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7: Still a bit of traffic on the M5 westbound through Riverboard with emergency crews on site to clear up the roadside. There's no issues back towards the Hume motorway or clear through Ingleburn past Brooks Road, and the run down through Douglas Park is steady. Picton Road a little bit slow westbound through Bingara Gorge approaching the on-ramp to the Hume. And Mount Annan, Narellan Road behaving past the Leisure Centre at Waterworth Drive, just busy around Narellan Town Centre off the Camden Valley Way. Every Brian Hilton used car comes with a peace of mind package, including a mechanical protection plan for unlimited time or up to 300,000K. 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That's latest traffic on MacArthur's C91.3.
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1: Riddle me that. 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
7: All clear on the Hume Motorway through Ingleburn past Brooks Road in both directions. M5 and M7, no issues around the Prestons area, though the M5 citybound is slow through Riverwood over Fairfoot Road. Delays in Bingara Gorge, Picton Road westbound to the Hume Motorway on and off ramps in Picton. Argyle Street busy at Menangle Street. No issues at the back of Razorback on Remembrance Drive. And also there's congestion still around Narellan Town Centre off the Countdown Valleyway. Your local IGA is having a three-day sale right now till Sunday. Get in quick for Sarah Lee Cheesecake, 360 to 425 grams for only $4.50. That's half price. Participating stalls only. That's the latest traffic on MacArthur's C91.3.
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8: Partly cloudy across MacArthur. Good afternoon. I'm Max Arnold. The body of hiker Lily Hooper has now been recovered from dense bushland in the Southern Highlands. A desperate search had been underway to try and find the 18-year-old who'd been missing for 8 days in the Natai National Park. Her family was initially told that she was injured but alive when she was found yesterday. But police confirmed about an hour later they had located her deceased body. A post-mortem examination will now be undertaken. Subaru is being accused of failing to give independent mechanics equal access to car repair information. The ACCC claims the manufacturer didn't offer up software and technical data the way it did to Subaru Australia dealerships. It's taking the company to court for breaching the motor vehicle serve and repair information sharing scheme. The Aviation Safety Watchdog is investigating a fourth incident at Sydney Airport in as many weeks. The ATSB says two Qantas flights almost collided on the tarmac after being given permission to taxi on Tuesday morning. No one was injured and no damage occurred. And a report shows non-melanoma skin cancer is up to 3 times more common than all other cancers combined.
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8: The Penrith Panthers have showed plenty of resilience in a 22-14 win over the Storm in Melbourne. They led 22-0 at halftime, but three sin binnings in the second half took the wind out of their sails. The struggling Broncos head to the nation's capital tonight to face the Raiders, who are bidding farewell to club great Josh Papali'i. Brisbane coach Michael Maguire says there's plenty of motivation for both sides.
9: They've got their reasons why they want to do things, and we've got our reasons. I think it's about us being able to play at our best and the way I know they can.
8: And Carlos Alcaraz will return to tennis after a 4-month layoff at the upcoming US Open.
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8: Partly cloudy across Macarthur, sunny tomorrow reaching 22. Possible showers on Sunday with tops of 19. That's the latest on Macarthur's home, C91.3.

MacArthur's home is C91.3. Gautier, Kimbra for you shortly, have Offspring lined up. Hey, imagine being in a band and the brother of the drummer hates everything that you do. Well, you kind of know that's what brothers do, but then one day you're playing one song just before you become famous all around the world, and the brother goes, you know what? That's actually pretty cool. That might turn out all right. That's exactly what happened to Stuart Copeland, the drummer in The Police. When his brother liked the song, they knew this was a hit. C91.3. Rocks!

and McDonald Road. Otherwise, all clear through St Andrews both ways. Hume Motorway, Ingleburn, there's no issues. And coming home from Sydney, M5 and M7 both running well back to MacArthur. Still busy in Narellan on the Northern Road, southbound down to the lights at the Camden Valleyway. Bit of traffic on the Camden Bypass at Spring Farm past Liz Kernahan Drive. And also busy now at Borogarang Road near the Old Hume Highway because of roadworks. 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Hurry ends Sunday. T's and C's and exclusions apply. 40 Winks, serious about sleep. That's the latest traffic on MacArthur's C91.3.

0: MacArthur's home is C91.3. It's Offspring's Gone Away. It's David Archer here. I'm Lady Gaga for you shortly. Snow Patrol lined up. We're going to play Amy Shark. Philippa is going to have a look at the roads for you as well. Lazy Friday afternoon, but a good looking Friday afternoon when it comes to the weather. It's around 22 at the moment. Plenty of sunshine. Yeah, a little bit of cloud as well, but don't worry about it too much. Sunny, 22, the forecast for tomorrow. Make sure you enjoy it. By the time we get to Sunday, it's a little different. 19, partly cloudy, and maybe some showers. MacArthur's home, C91.3.
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1: Traffic's the heaviest around Narellan Town Centre off the Camden Valley Way and a little bit slow through Harrington Park, the Northern Road southbound. Narellan Road through Smeaton Grange starting to slow eastbound past the Camden Bypass and scattered traffic near the Mount Anna Botanic Gardens in both directions. No issues if you're coming home from Wollongong. Appin and Picton Roads are running well, but Picton Road a bit slow westbound to the Hume Motorway on and off ramps. Power up Android at Telstra. 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That's the traffic on MacArthur's C91.3.
0: 40k school zones are in force. 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

0: Arthur's Home, seat on 1.3. It's Simple Minds and All the Things She Said. Later on this afternoon, after three, Scott's got $100 for you to spend at Charlie's Liquor Barn at Tarmall, where there's always a reason to celebrate. It's Barn Boozled. Good luck. That's with Scott after three, the Savo. Philippa is going to check the roads for you shortly. Ava Max lined up. The Goo Goo Dolls will play Ocean Alley's new song, MacArthur's Home, C91.3.
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7: Traffic building on the M5 westbound through Hammondville and Moorbank. It's all clear on the Hume motorway through Ingleburn heading back down towards Narellan Road. Very busy in Preston's, the Camden Valley Way westbound to Benira Road, and starting to slow through Denham Court southbound as well. Fair bit of traffic still at Harrington Park, the Northern Road down to the Camden Valley Way, also around Narellan Town Centre, and Narellan Road slowing westbound now through Mount Annan approaching Waterworth Drive at the Leisure Centre. The 40 Winks House of Temper sale is here, up to 50% off Temper mattresses and bases. Hurry ends Sunday. T's and C's and exclusions apply. 40 Winks, serious about sleep. That's the latest traffic on MacArthur C91.3.
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7: Traffic's banking up on Narellan Road now westbound past the Botanic Gardens through Mount Annan, and also both ways near the Camden Bypass is fairly congested. Slowing the Northern Road southbound through Harrington Park down to the Camden Valley Way. There's delays on Menangle Road outside the Anglican College. Don't forget school zone speed limits are in force until 4 p.m. In Campbelltown, no major issues. Campbelltown Road past Blackson Road and starting to slow through Bardia southbound to Denham Court Road. Census night was Tuesday, the 11th of August. There's still time to complete. 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That's latest traffic on MacArthur's C91.3.
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8: Partly cloudy across MacArthur. Good afternoon, I'm Max Arnold. The Prime Minister has paid tribute to the family of a missing hiker after a body was found in the Southern Highlands overnight. A multi-agency operation had been underway since last Wednesday after 18-year-old Lily Hooper failed to return from a hike in the Natai National Park. The body of a woman was located in bushland around 11:30 yesterday morning. Anthony Albanese says it's an unspeakable tragedy.
9: Lily Hooper had so much more to offer the world. Her passing, I have no doubt, will be felt very deeply across the Southern Highlands, among her family, her friends, and indeed, right across the nation.
8: Conservationists warn Australia's large landmass is leaving wildlife vulnerable to bird flu due to a lack of regional veterinary facilities. Wildlife Recovery Australia wants the federal government to integrate mobile vet units into its long-term biosecurity response. Chief Executive Stephen Van Miller says it means every state would have a fully equipped animal hospital for a fraction of the cost.
10: There's surgery, there's intensive care, there's isolation facilities, there's obviously anaesthesia, radiology, endoscopy, ultrasound. You know, we've got absolutely everything in there that a bricks and mortar veterinary hospital would have. It just happens to be on 22 wheels.
8: An audit has found popular soft drinks contain more than double the recommended daily sugar limit in a single serve. The Food for Health Alliance data suggests Coca-Cola and Solo are among the worst. And latest survey results show 1 in 4 people have stopped buying takeaway coffee because of the cost.
6: C91.3 Sport. Discover Jude's Cafe Bar Brasserie at Campbelltown Catholic Club.
8: Wayne Bennett has left the door open to take over as Queensland State of Origin coach. The Rabbitohs mentor insists the Maroons are better off finding younger talent to replace Billy Slater, but the 5-time series winning Queensland coach says he won't leave them in the lurch if needed.
11: I won't let Queensland down. If they can't get what they want, we'll give a fair bit of consideration. But I'm not looking for the job.
8: And Penrith 5/8 Jack Cogger has been whacked with a 3-game suspension by the match review committee for a careless high tackle in their win over Melbourne. He'll miss the first week of finals unless he can beat the charge at the judiciary.
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8: Partly cloudy across MacArthur, sunny tomorrow reaching 22, possible showers on Sunday with tops of 19. That's the latest on MacArthur's home, C91.3.

Stella Lefty's new one. This is Boston on MacArthur's home, C91.3. Hello, you're with Scott. Knock Off O'Clock is so close you can almost taste it. And the weekend is almost here. Less than 2 hours to go, and let's get there together. I'm going to put a smile on your dial this afternoon with a bit of winning, because who doesn't want to go into the weekend $100 richer? You can go and spend it at Charlie's Liquor Barn in Tarmor, where there's always a reason to celebrate. We are playing Barn Boozled. I'm going to give you a question with two possible answers. They are similar, but certainly not the same. Your job is to stick on the straight and narrow and make sure you pick the right answer. You do that, give you $100 to Charlie's. Easy peasy. We'll play a little later on for the way home. Mellencamp up next. Play Clean Bandit, Zara Larsson, and we'll check the latest on the roads after a classic from Daz Braithwaite. It's The Horses on C91.3.

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1: Major traffic on Narellan Road westbound over the Hume Motorway and past the Botanic Gardens. And on the approach to the Camden Bypass, we've got an accident in the bus lane affecting westbound traffic. We've also got a little bit of slow traffic on the Hume Motorway northbound to Narellan Road. Coming back from the M5 and M7 through Ingleburn, there's no issues, the Hume Motorway, but the M5 still quite under speed westbound from Reesby towards Casula. Also very busy now, the Camden Valley Way through Denham Court southbound. If a new Volkswagen's been sitting on your wish list for a while, now might be your time. Check out Volkswagen's finance and drive-away offers available across Tiguan, Tyron and Golf. That's the latest traffic on MacArthur's C91.3.
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0: Mellencamp's Under the Boardwalk. 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C91.3. Hello, you're with Scott. Now, did you catch $1,000 payday Thursday yesterday morning? MacArthur Breakfast with Ali. I mean, if you missed it, it is exactly as it says on the tin. It's a Thursday, your chance to win $1,000. I mean, who would have thunk it? There's five questions, $100 each question. You get all five right, you take home a grand. If you get just one question wrong, though, it is all over, Red Rover. I mean, you could stop and pass at any time and take the money you've accrued, but you do not want to be getting any of these questions wrong. Now, Ali picked up the phone to Heather from Elderslie. Heather was straight out the gates with these answers.
1: Which planet is known as the Red Planet?
2: That would be Mars.
1: Which actor played Marvel's Iron Man?
2: Robert Downey Jr.
1: Which country gifted the Statue of Liberty to the United States? 4 seconds.
2: Prince?
1: Which instrument has 88 keys?
2: That would have to be the piano.
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1: This is for $1,000. In tennis, what is the term for a score of zero? Five seconds.
2: Love.
1: You've won it!
2: Oh, yummy!
1: Heather! From Elderslie, $1,000, all thanks to West Group MacArthur, is yours!
2: How exciting! Time to go shopping!
0: Not a bad way to start your Thursday at all, am I right? $1,000 payday Thursday. 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Alex Warren on the way next with Fever Dream. We'll check the roads with Lay Cyril as well.
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1: At Smeaton Grange, an accident on Narellan Road westbound. It's in the bus lane as you approach the Camden Bypass. Very busy as well now from the Hume Motorway westbound past the Botanic Gardens to Mount Annan Drive. It's congested in Campbelltown, Narellan Road at Kelly Carr Road near Market Fair. We've got delays on Picton Road through Bingara Gorge westbound to the Hume Motorway on and off ramps, and delays the M5 from Reesby westbound to Moorbank. All clear the Hume Motorway through Ingleburn both directions. The Premier League returns to Stan Sport on Saturday. 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That's the latest traffic on MacArthur's C91.3.
0: 40K school zones are in force. Slow down. 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

0: baby. I love you, eh? The way home on MacArthur's home, C91.3. Here's a date to make sure you've got in the calendar. Highlight it, circle it. Make sure you do not miss Feast Campbelltown, Saturday, September 19. Redfern Park in Minto, Feast Multicultural Festival, returning for another year to celebrate cultures from right across the globe with delicious global food, drink and dessert, live cultural stage performers, the International Flag Procession and a children's activity trail. Sounds like a hoot and a half. Feast Campbelltown, Saturday the 19th of September. Put that one in the diary. The Script, not too far away with Hall of Fame. We'll get the latest on the roads plus Pat Benatar before 4, C91.3.
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8: At Smeaton Grange, we've still got this accident westbound on Norellan Road in the bus lane just before the Camden Bypass. Very heavy on Norellan Road out of Campbelltown over the Hume Motorway and past the Botanic Gardens to Mount Annan Drive. It's very busy in Campbelltown. Campbelltown Road northbound past Blackson Road, and we've got reports of an accident on Blackson Road near the Badgally Road lights as well, affecting westbound traffic. We've got no issues on the Hume Motorway through Ingleburn, just the M5 slow from Reesby westbound to Casula, and we've got delays on Picton Road through Bingara Gorge, both ways at the Hume. Census night was Tuesday the 11th of August. There's still time to complete. 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That's the latest traffic on MacArthur's C91.3.
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0: Kelly Clarkson's My Life Would Suck Without You. 22 degrees at the moment. It's the way home. C91.3. 4 o'clock is here. We'll check your latest news, weather, traffic. Wheatus on the way. Olivia Rodrigo, brand new song. This is Stupid Song. And in the next 15, Michael Jackson. After 4 o'clock, a flip and I, we've got a song category for today. She's put in a unnamed song, as have I. Whose song do you think will fit the category better? Look, I'll tell you all the details about the category after 4 o'clock. It's The Way Home. 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
11: The earlier accident in Campbelltown on Blackson Road near Bagalli Road has moved on. Narellan Road crawling out of Campbelltown past the tape and all the way out to Mount Annan Drive past the Botanic Gardens. The earlier crash in Smeaton Grange westbound on Narellan Road in the bus lane near the Camden Bypass, that's also been moved on. Busy in Harrington Park, the Northern Road and the Camden Valley Way both ways down towards Narellan Town Centre. If you're travelling on the Hume Motorway north to the M5, it's slow heading towards Moorbank. Westbound on the M5 from Reesby to Moorbank is also still quite slow. It's spring at Free. 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Hurry, ends Sunday only at Freedom. That's latest traffic on MacArthur C91.3.
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12: Partly cloudy across MacArthur. Good afternoon, I'm Max Arnold. New South Wales police say they don't believe they jumped the gun when reporting the death of missing hiker Lily Hooper. The 18-year-old's body was found yesterday morning after an 8-day search in the Southern Highlands. Initial reports to Lily's family suggested she was injured but alive. Assistant Commissioner Joseph Cassar says officers did the best they could given the circumstances.
13: We're talking about thick, dense terrain. We are talking about processes that we've adopted to engage the family members to keep them informed. So when we talk about a very short window in information being provided, no, I don't believe we've jumped the gun.
12: Lily's body has now been retrieved from dense bushland and will undergo a post-mortem examination. Federal police have charged a Russian-Australian citizen with attempting to engage in foreign interference. The man is alleged to have provided information about Ukrainian military activities to people he believed were linked to Russian intelligence. The 27-year-old was arrested in Brisbane and will appear before a Queensland court today. AFP Commissioner Chrissy Barrett says it's the first time a Russian-linked individual has been charged with this offence.
14: Foreign interference is an insidious crime and it has a bigger impact on Australia than what many people realise. Offenders who engage in these crimes can leave our nation vulnerable to security threats.
12: 353 probationary constables have graduated from the Goulburn Police Academy today. 9 will be deployed to the Campbelltown Police District, while 5 will be stationed in the Camden area. They'll begin duties across the region on Monday and complete 12 months of on-the-job training. And health advocates say the vast majority of Australians want the government to do more when it comes to sugary drinks.
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12: The Sea Eagles are out to end a 6-game losing streak when they take on the Knights tomorrow. Coach Kieran Foran says he's expecting Tom Trbojevic to have a big impact on his return from a hamstring injury.
15: I expect him to be the usual Turbo. He's trained well, he's hit all his markers, he's jumping out of the ground, so yeah, we expect him to hit the ground running and he's certainly going to bring and add a lot to us.
12: And the captain of the Swans AFLW side says the actions of 5 men's players involved in an incident in Melbourne are not a reflection of the broader club. She's calling on fans to show their support at the SCG on Sunday when the women's team will play a competitive match at their historic venue for just the second time.
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12: Partly cloudy across Macarthur, sunny tomorrow reaching 22, possible showers on Sunday with tops of 19. That's the latest on Macarthur's home, C91.3.

Olivia Rodrigo's stupid song, 23 Degrees the Moment, The Way Home on C91.3. Now, something I relearned about myself this afternoon is that I am a terrible artist. Anything painting or drawing, it's just not my forte. All of those genes went the way of my sister. She is an artist and a half, but me, not really. Even though I can't paint to save myself, I had an awesome time at Pino and Picasso Camden. This afternoon, the team at Pino and Picasso Camden had us from C91.3 there for a paint and sip session. And it's a whole heap of fun. It was like we were copying this mountain range with a bit of a sunset and beautiful water in front. The picture that we were copying looked amazing. And the team that have done it at Pino and Picasso Camden, they are incredibly talented. When I tried to do my version of it, yeah, it didn't turn out as well as I thought. But I did have a whole heap of fun. Create memories and masterpieces at Pino and Picasso Camden, pinoandpicasso.com.au. Big thanks to the team for letting us here at C91.3 come and give it a crack. And you can win a paint and sip experience for two at Pino and Picasso Camden on Wednesday mornings. MacArthur Breakfast with Ali. You're halfway there. Play to win. Very, very fun. PinoandPicasso.com.au. Big thanks again for having us. Jolly on Petch on the way. We'll get the latest on the roads with Flip. Speaking of Flip, I've given her a music category. And up next, we're going to play back her song choice of the category and my song choice. I know that seems very, very vague. I don't know what her song is, so we'll find out together. Let's see whose song fits the category best. We'll do that after MJ's Beat It on C.

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1: In Campbelltown, an accident on the Moroxie Bypass heading down towards the junction of Appin Road. Narellan Road out of Campbelltown crawling past the TAFE and out past Botanic Gardens towards Waterworth Drive in Mount Annan. Lengthy delays out of the city. The M5 East, the Cooks River Tunnel, a four-car crash causing major westbound congestion. The M5 also crawling westbound from Reesby towards Moorbank. And citybound from the Hume Motorway at Preston's onto the M5 is still quite slow as well. Very heavy the Northern Road, Harrington Park, southbound to Camden Valley Way. 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That's latest traffic on MacArthur C91.3.

0: Jolly on Patch and Dreams. 22 degrees at the moment. It's the way home. C91.3. This afternoon for the way home, don't forget your chance to win $100 to go spend at Charlie's Liquor Barn in Tarmor, where there's always a reason to celebrate. We're playing Barn Boozled. One question, two possible answers. You stick on the straight and narrow, get the question right, you win $100 to Charlie's. I mean, Flip, who doesn't want that for
1: Absolutely.
0: A Friday?
1: Love that.
0: Sounds a dream. Now, Flip, I've given you a category, and you've picked a song that fits that category, and yep. I've done the exact same. We did this a couple of weeks ago, last time you were here, and it was mm-hmm. a bit of fun. So the category, look, I think it's pretty wide. It's by no means niche. You could literally pick anything. It just depends on your music taste, I
1: sure.
0: guess.
1: Sure, yep.
0: So I've asked you to pick a song, your favourite song.
1: That I bop to.
0: That you bop to in the car.
1: Yeah, I was going to pick a country song, but I thought, that'd be a little bit cliche.
0: Why you
1: can't do that.
0: You're bopping to country songs.
1: I am, 100%. Oh, I am a country girl. My family's whole from the country.
0: Random side note, what do you reckon about Morgan Evans as the new judge on Australian Idol?
1: I haven't actually seen any previews of it, but I don't know whether he'd be good for a judge.
0: He's bringing in that country flavour.
1: Okay. Yep, well, it's becoming popular again.
0: It's big. We're getting sidetracked. Songs that you bop along to in the car. So I've asked you, I've got me, and then I've asked my girlfriend, Brittany. So yep. Brittany's picked a song as well. Ooh. That you come on the radio or you come on, you're playing them, and you just can't help but sing, dance, and get along in the car. Brittany's choice. Mm. Bearing in mind, Brittany's 33 years old.
1: Yes.
0: Is Golden by Huntrix. From K-pop Demon Hunters. You know what? I see it. I could dance to this. Very easy song to dance to.
1: I can see her dancing to this as well.
0: Yes, yes. Yeah. I think it is a good one. The kids in the car as well. Kids in the car that are singing and dancing along to this.
1: Yeah.
0: It really is a vibe. It is a vibe going along. So this is Brittany's choice.
1: Yep.
0: My choice. I heard this come on the other day and I was frothing at the mouth.
1: Yeah. Oh.
0: I'm trying my darndest not to sing. How good is it?
1: I saw Ricky in concert a couple of times.
0: Oh, that yeah. Was he as magical as I imagine he would be?
1: Originally he was, and then the concerts just went all Spanish. And I didn't understand half of the words.
0: Doesn't matter. It's the vibe. You put this in the car. I put this in my Hyundai Accent.
1: The windows
0: are shaking.
1: Yeah, right. Well, I'm not 22 anymore.
0: All right. Flip, your turn.
1: Don't judge me.
0: Okay, I'm not judging. I don't know what this song is. You've just put it in my little bank here as a Flip song. Let's go. What song would Flip dance to in the car? Oh!
1: Yeah. I love Alex Warren.
0: I would not have picked this as a dance song.
1: Well, I do bop along to it. It's just a really good groove. I'd love to see him live, but I missed out on the tickets.
0: Yeah, okay. Yeah. All right, I get it. Different strokes for different folks. I like your song choice, Flip, but you know
1: Please
0: what I like better?
1: Please don't sing Hunter X.
0: I won't be putting that on. I like my song best. Let's give it a roll. It's Ricky Martin's Livin' La Vida Loca. I hope you are dancing in the car to this. I mean, it's a Friday. Of course you're dancing. But to this, you can't help yourself. It's the way home. C91.3.

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5: Heavy traffic in Narellan, the Northern Road and the Camden Valley Way. Eastbound on Narellan Road through Smeaton Grange is slow, and out of Campbelltown you're on the brakes on Narellan Road from Gilchrist Drive all the way out to Waterworth Drive. The earlier accident, the Moroxie Bypass heading down to Appin Road, has been cleared up. Campbelltown Road still quite slow northbound past Blackson Road. Heavy delays both ways through Denham Court at Denham Court Road as well. And the Hume Motorway slow northbound heading onto the M5 towards Moorbank. Spot the Gruffalo and friends at Sydney Zoo. Follow the augmented reality trail and see all your favourite animals along the way. 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That's the latest traffic on MacArthur C91.3.
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0: Olivia Dean's Baby Steps, C91.3. She's making her way down under, and tickets for her Melbourne, Sydney and Brisbane shows went on sale this week. There were more than 237,000 people in queue on Ticketek wanting to get tickets to see Olivia Dean. So if you managed to snag yourself some, well done. They are a hot, hot commodity. Videos all over Instagram. People getting angry at their computers, showing their queues and wait times. Looks very, very tedious. So if you got tickets, I am very impressed. We'll check the latest on the roads with Flip next. One Republic's coming up. Play Alanis.
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1: At Wilton, a two-car crash on Picton Road. It's eastbound on the approach to the Hume motorway on and off ramps. Major delays, Narellan Road out of Campbelltown from the University out to Mount Annan Drive past Botanic Gardens. Busy through Smeaton Grange both ways, Camden Bypass. Camden Valley Way slow southbound to the lights near Narellan Town Centre. Still got some congestion, the Hume motorway northbound onto the M5 citybound to Moorbank and westbound on the M5 crawling from Reesby to Wattle Grove. 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That's the latest traffic on MacArthur's C91.3.

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1: I was more than a project, just some pieces of rubble. 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

0: Robbie, a Kylie, and kids. MacArthur's home, C91.3 after 5 o'clock. Get that winning feeling with Bamboozled. $100 to go spend at Charlie's Liquor Barn in Tarbor. You want it? You need this number, 462-89913. Get ready to ring me. One question, two possible answers, but only one of them's correct. Stick on the straight and narrow. Do not get Bamboozled. Win yourself some money for Charlie's. Cat's Eye, the global girl group. They've got new music out. This one's Animal. I'll play it next. Shawnee Mendes on the way. We'll get your latest news, weather, traffic, then the Chili's. And get ready to ring. 462-89913. Bamboozled will play next for the way home.
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7: At Wilton, watch out for an accident on Picton Road. It's eastbound approaching the Hume Motorway on an off-ramp. Bingara Gorge, it's slow westbound as well. The Hume Motorway onto the M5 citybound, slow through to Moorbank. Westbound the M5 on the brakes from Reesby to Moorbank. No issues southbound on the M7. Heavy traffic the Camden Valley way through Smeaton Grange down to the lights at Norellan Town Centre. Very slow on Norellan Road out of Campbelltown from Gilchrist Drive to Mount Annan Drive. An FBI agent, a calculating female serial killer and a pursuit that pushes every boundary. Emmy Rossum stars in the gripping new thriller Furious, now streaming on Disney Plus. That's the latest traffic on MacArthur's C91.3.
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8: A clear night coming in MacArthur. Good afternoon, I'm Max Arnold. The community will come together to mourn tonight in Oakdale, the hometown of 18-year-old hiker Lily Hooper. Lily's body was tragically found yesterday after an 8-day search. Willis Park will fill up with locals looking to pay tribute to the teenager. Buildings across the Wallandilly Shire have been lit up purple in memory of Lily. The federal government says the Liberal Party needs to explain if it will welcome individuals from a secretive Christian group. Members of the Brethren Church reportedly paid far-right figures to harass Labor and Greens candidates at last year's federal election. A parliamentary inquiry is currently examining their behaviour, believed to be part of a push to elect coalition candidates. The church denies it engaged in any undue conduct in the campaign. And health advocates say the vast majority of Australians want the government to do more when it comes to sugary drinks. A Food for Health Alliance audit shows some readily available in supermarkets contain 2.5 times the daily limit of sugar recommended for good health. The organisation's Jane Martin says the products are too readily available.
9: Sell them everywhere and discount prices heavily together with the marketing, and this drives high consumption that harms Australia's health. We know that people drink around 1.3 billion litres of sugary drinks every year.
8: And federal police have charged a Russian-Australian citizen with attempting to engage in foreign interference.
6: C91.3 Sport. Discover Jude's Cafe Bar Brasserie at Campbelltown Catholic Club.
8: West Tigers coach Benji Marshall is demanding his team show fight and pride for the rest of the season. The Tigers have lost 8 games in a row and face a monumental challenge to beat the Roosters on Sunday. Marshall says they have plenty to play for.
10: From our point of view is that all our players get paid pretty good money to do a job that they're lucky to do, and you need to go out and represent that, represent your fans, represent the jersey and have some personal pride.
8: And Aussie golfer Cam Smith has tied for second in the opening round of the LIV Golf season finale in Indianapolis.
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8: A clear night coming in Macarthur. Sunny tomorrow, reaching 22. Possible showers on Sunday with tops of 19. That's the latest on Macarthur's home, C91.3.

New stuff for Cat's Eye. It's Animal on Scene 91.3. The Communards not too far away. Shawnee Mendes coming up. We'll check the latest on the roads with Flip after the Chili's. Your chance to pick up $100 to go and spend at Charlie's Liquor Barn in Tarmor, where there's always a reason to celebrate. You need this number, 4628 9913. Get ready to ring me. Today's Barn Boozled question, it's pretty easy. You'll know it straight away. Get ready to ring. Psych.

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1: The accident at Wilton, Picton Road eastbound near Aerodrome Drive as you head to the Hume Motorway on and off ramps, causing quite a bit of traffic both ways as slow out of Bingara Gorge westbound. Hume Motorway all clear through Douglas Park, all clear through Ingleburn both ways at Brooks Road. We've got some traffic on the M5 from Reesby westbound to Moorbank and again onto the Hume Motorway just passing the Camden Valley Way. Narellan Road still quite slow from the University westbound to Waterworth Drive into Mount Annan. Slow the Camden Valley Way at Smeaton Grange southbound to Narellan Town Centre, or clear through the centre of Camden on Argyle Street. 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That's the latest traffic on MacArthur's C91.3.
0: C.

0: the Communards. And Don't Leave Me This Way. 21 degrees the moment. It's the way home. C91.3. Let's do some winning.
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0: $100 to go and spend at Charlie's Liquor Barn in Tarmor, where there's always a reason to celebrate. 46289913. Ring me, get this question right, and I'll give you $100. I mean, the question, it is real straight down the line. What you've got to worry about is the answers. I'm going to give you two. They are similar, but certainly not the same. If you stick on the straight and narrow, you'll score yourself $100 to Charlie's. Easy peasy. 46289913. And today's question, yeah, it's going to go quick, Sticks. You better ring. 46289913. Here it is. Last weekend saw the 66th annual TV Week Logie Awards. It was a massive night for one Robert Irwin, 22 years old, the youngest person ever to host the Logies, and even winning his first gold Logie. No, wait. He won his first silver Logie, I think. 46289913. Last weekend saw the 66th annual TV Week Logie Awards. A massive night for one Robert Irwin, 22 years old, youngest person ever to host the Logies, and even winning his first gold Logie. No wait, he won his first silver Logie. 46289913. Which Logie was it? Get it right to win $100 to Charlie's.
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1: At Preston's, Camden Valley Way, very heavy both ways at Benira Road. The M5 under speed from Breezeby westbound past Moorbank Avenue. No issues the M7 southbound, but Cowpaster Road under the M7's crawling back down towards Hoxton Park. Got no issues on the Camden Valley Way southbound to Smeaton Grange. At Wilton, a two-car crash on Picton Road eastbound towards Aerodrome Drive, which is near the Hume Motorway, on an off-ramp's causing quite a bit of traffic in both directions. The 40 Winks House of Temper sale is here. 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Serious about sleep. That's Les. Traffic on MacArthur's C91.3.

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0: $100 to go spend at Charlie's Liquor Barn in Tamworth, where there's always a reason to celebrate. And today's question, I mean, it does not get much easier than this. Sue's in Lamia. Sue, question without notice. Did you watch the Logies on Sunday night?
2: I did. First time in years, to be honest.
0: Do you know what? I haven't sat down and actually watched the Logies. I flicked across on Sunday night. What did you think of Robert Irwin as the host?
2: Interesting.
0: It was different, wasn't it? The little bits I saw, it was different.
2: Yeah, very different.
0: Well, he did have a big night, and if you're watching the Logies intently, Sue, then you should be on the money to get this one right. $100 to go spend at Charlie's. Are you ready? Last weekend saw the 66th annual TV Week Logie Awards. It was a big night for Robert Irwin, 22 years old, youngest person ever to host the event, even winning his first gold Logie. No, wait. He won his first silver Logie, I think. What was it, Sue?
2: Silver.
0: It was the silver Logie. The Bert Newton Award for most popular presenter. The gold Logie went to, Sue?
2: Sam Pang.
0: Yep, you're on the money, Sue. Well done. This $100 to Charlie's. All yours.
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0: 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Charlie's Liquor Barn in Tamworth, where there's always a reason to celebrate. Barn Boozhood will play again next week for the way home.
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9: Still got a fair bit of traffic at Wilton on Picton Road. Both ways is slow approaching the Hume Motorway. Eastbound past Aerodrome Drive, a 2-car crash being attended to. No other issues. The Hume Motorway through Douglas Park and Menangle, all clear through Ingleburn past Brooks Road. The M5 slow westbound through Reesby out towards Moorbank Avenue, and all clear now. The Camden Valley Way down through Smeaton Grange, just still busy near Narellan Town Centre. 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Aldi, good different. That's That's latest traffic on Macarthur C91.3.
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10: Me not working hard. Yeah, right. 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Or better yet, go to Times.

0: 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Your latest news, weather, traffic just around the corner. Then at 6 p.m, it is Playmore. 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
1: Dealing! How could you? Haven't you learned anything from that guy who gives those sermons at church? Captain, what's his name?
0: What could today's category be? Well, that's a hint for you. I'll tell you the category. I'll tell you the songs next for the way home.
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5: Good news, the crash at Wilton on Picton Road near the Hume Motorway on and off ramps. It's now been cleared. Still some westbound traffic slow through Bingara Gorge. Hume Motorway steady through Douglas Park. No issues through Ingleburn. The M5 still slow westbound from Henry Lawson Drive to Moorbank Avenue. Campbelltown Road through Denham Court. Busy both ways at Denham Court Road. Otherwise all clear now on Narellan Road through Mount Annan. Want safer roads for all Aussies? 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That's latest traffic on MacArthur C91.3.
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6: A clear night coming in MacArthur. Good evening, I'm Max Arnold. The Wollondilly North Rotary Club has set up a bank account to raise funds for Lily Hooper's family. The body of the 18-year-old was tragically found in the Natai National Park overnight, 8 days after she set off for a hike in the Southern Highlands. The MacArthur Credit Union has waived all fees and charges on the account to ensure 100% of donations are passed on to the Hooper family. The bank details have been posted on the i98FM Facebook page. A Russian-Australian dual citizen has been charged with attempting to engage in foreign interference. The man is alleged to have provided information about Ukrainian military activities to people he believed were linked to Russian intelligence. The 27-year-old was arrested in Brisbane and will face court today. His arrest marks the first time a Russian-linked individual has been charged under new foreign interference laws. Nine of the new probationary constables welcomed into the police force at Goulburn today will be deployed to Campbelltown. A total of 353 recruits have graduated from the academy, the biggest class to attest in 14 years. Five will also be stationed at Camden. They'll begin duties across the region on Monday. And a Perth man has appeared in court over allegedly threatening to murder One Nation leader Pauline Hanson.
4: 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Discover Jude's Cafe Bar Brasserie at Campbelltown Catholic Club.
6: The Sea Eagles are out to end a 6-game losing streak when they take on the Knights tomorrow. Coach Kieran Foran says he's expecting Tom Trbojevic to have a big impact in his return from a hamstring injury. And former Australian all-rounder Moises Henriques has smashed a stunning century for his new nation, Portugal. He smashed 111 runs from just 51 balls to lead his side to a crushing win over Czechia in a T20 World Cup qualifier in Finland.
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6: A clear night coming in MacArthur, sunny tomorrow reaching 22, possible showers on Sunday with tops of 19. That's the latest on MacArthur's home, C91.3.
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0: It is 6 p.m. It is Playmore. Two songs back-to-back that fit the mould of today's chosen category. Big thanks to Pino and Picasso Camden, who hosted the C91.3 team this afternoon for a session of Paint and Sip. 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It is a whole heap of fun. Whether you are a good painter or you're like me and you're absolutely terrible at art, Paint and Sip is a whole heap of fun. Pino and Picasso Camden, well worth checking out with your friends, family, loved ones. Go with your colleagues as well. Really good team building exercise. And on the topic of art, it's funny, I went looking back on this day in history, and it was the 21st of August, 1911, that Leonardo da Vinci's Mona Lisa was stolen from the Louvre in Paris. Yes, coincidentally, on this day, it was done by a former museum employee named Vincenzo Perugia. What he did was he hid in a supply closet the night before, then the next morning he came out wearing a worker's smock, he took the painting off the wall and just walked out with it. And the museum staff didn't realise that the theft had actually occurred for another 24 hours because it wasn't uncommon to take the paintings off the wall to clean them and dust them and all that kind of stuff. So by the time that they realised that the painting had been stolen, my oh my, it was a 2-year wait to get the painting back. Now Perugia, he stole it to return it to Italy. He was an Italian patriot, believing that the artwork rightfully belonged in Italy after it was stolen or taken by Napoleon. He actually was caught in December of 1913, 2 years later. He was contacting an art dealer in Italy to sell it. He had to serve 7 to 8 months in prison for stealing the Mona Lisa. Man, can you imagine what the penalty would be today? My, oh my. So today, 6 p.m, it is Play More Stealing. Songs that have something to do with stealing or theft. Got Fergal Sharkey on the way next. But first, it's 1D, Steal My Girl, on Scene 91.3.

6 p.m. It is Playmore Stealing on MacArthur's home, C91.3. Fergal Sharkey's You Little Thief. It was on this day back in 1911 that the Mona Lisa was stolen from the Louvre, returned 2 years later. Now, have you seen the Mona Lisa before? If you haven't, you're not missing much. It's pretty small. There's a lot of crowds to deal with. You kind of get a look at it and go, oh, great. And on to the next room of the Louvre. You really aren't missing much. Calvin Harris on the way. Play Rock Set. We'll check the roads with Flip after Ariana's new one.

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1: In Wilton, Picton Road still recovering, tracking west towards the Hume Motorway from an earlier crash. A good run for the Hume Motorway between Douglas Park and Edmondson Park, north and southbound. In Narellan, Camden Bypass motoring well, south towards Camden Park at Remembrance Drive. And a good run in Bringelly for the Northern Road, north towards the M4. Census start was Tuesday, the 11th of August. There's still time to complete in the census. Every answer matters. Authorised by the Australian Bureau of Statistics, Canberra. That's the latest traffic. 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
0: The Way Home. Charlie's Liquor Barn Tamworth, where there's always a reason to celebrate. 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

0: Roxette's It Must Have Been Love. It's the way home, MacArthur's home. C91.3, 18 degrees at the moment. Flip, we're back again to do another song category. I've given you a category and I've asked you to pick a song that resonates well with the category. I don't know what you've picked. You don't know what I've picked. This is the fun of it.
1: It's exciting. It's fun for Friday.
0: Well, you listening at home or in the car, you get here at the same time we do.
1: Yeah.
0: So I've got a little bit of history on mine. Do you have any history about your song?
1: No history. It's just it's a really cool bopper.
0: Okay, cool. So this is just songs. The category is songs in a foreign language, not in English. And so I've had to Google mine to be like, just check that there's no hidden obscenities or anything everything's all above, hands above the table kind of stuff. Like, I'm pretty confident in this one. I'll give you the backstory about mine in a tick. While we're talking about songs in foreign languages, I mean, there's songs that have obviously made the big time.
2: Oppan Gangnam Style.
1: Yes.
0: Size Gangnam Style, that's a big one, obviously. Yeah. Huge.
1: And he's still performing that.
0: He's got one song.
1: Correct.
0: I mean, he's got to live off that until the day he drops dead. And understandably, I mean, if I had that, you would too. Nina's 99 Luft Balloons. Great song.
1: Yeah, it's Luft Balloons, not Luft Balloons.
0: Is it Luft Balloons? Oh, yeah. Same thing, isn't it? Come on. Close enough is good enough in my eyes. Now, I'm not going to say what language it is in because I'm not sure. It is a language that they speak in India because it is A.R. Rahman who sings Jai Ho. So I found a copy of Jai Ho with the Pussycat Dolls but sung in its traditional language. Ooh. Wait for it. It's good. And then for it. There we go.
1: That's really cool.
0: It is really, really cool. They performed this live a number of years ago. Again, I'm not too sure about what actual dialect that is. So save myself. Not going to say it. So songs in foreign languages that you love. Flip, you've got one.
1: Yeah, this is going to stick in your brain after you play this. I'm really sorry. Just going to put that warning now.
0: Okay, when did you first hear this song?
1: Oh, ages ago. It was one of those songs that was number one forever and ever and ever.
0: Really?
1: Yeah.
0: All right, let's go.
1: Yep. Song.
0: Oh, choice. I said I had.
1: Yeah. Don't know what it means.
0: Good. No idea. Do you remember the dance?
1: Yeah, I sort of. Yeah, it's like a shuffle thing.
0: Yeah, you do it doing the hands across the face. Oh, that's well done.
1: It's way better than the Nutbush doing this one.
0: Yes, way better. This is a good wedding song.
1: It's a very good wedding song,
0: Great song for a wedding. Okay, the ketchup song. Well done. Well done.
1: Yep.
0: Well done. That's
1: Thank
0: great. My song, Flip, we're taking it back to my young, reckless single days when my mate and I, that's all good story start, we're in Singapore chatting to a couple of girls you met in the hostel.
1: Right.
0: And they were from Switzerland, I do believe, or Sweden, or they were European.
1: European.
0: And we're talking about music, talking about anything under the sun, and they said, have you heard of this song called Mama Lauda?
1: Ooh.
0: And I went, never heard of it.
1: Nicki Lauda.
0: So they played it for us. Okay. So you do know this song.
1: No, well, I know Nicki Lauda. It's Formula One.
0: Okay.
1: So
0: right. So if you're not familiar with this track, it is, and I don't expect you to be, it is a 2018 German pop party anthem.
1: Okay.
0: It got its fame by being played on the European ski slopes. And basically, it's a song that references the racer, Nicki Lauda.
1: Nicki, yeah.
0: So the lyrics of the song translated to English are, what's the mum of Nicki Lauda called? And then the line you yell back is,
1: Mama Lauda,
0: which in German
1: is
0: turn it up. So you're inviting people to turn up the volume, which is why it's a party anthem.
1: Make it louder.
0: You ready? You are going to love this.
1: Play it.
0: You know when Spotify brings out a thing that says, these are your top songs?
1: Yes.
0: This was one of mine.
1: No.
0: Here's the chorus. Get ready. Huge. German pop songs, they know how to do it.
1: Absolutely.
0: Berlin. If you ever get the chance to go to Berlin, the dance and the night scene in Berlin is second to none.
1: I've never been to Germany. That's a really cool song, though.
0: I mean, you think King's Cross is fun. Well, was fun. Was fun back in the day, but come on.
1: Yeah.
0: Non-English songs, oh, I love it.
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1: No delays coming back from Wollongong on Appin and Picton Roads. It's all cleared up now at the Hume motorway on and off ramps at Wilton. The Hume itself through Ingleburn, no issues coming back towards Narellan Road southbound. Narellan Road behaving between Campbelltown past the Uni and out towards Waterworth Drive. Bit of traffic coming off the Camden Bypass northbound and steady Harrington Park, the Northern Road. 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That's latest traffic on MacArthur's C91.3.
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2: No delays on Narellan Road between the Hume Motorway and the Camden Bypass. Camden Valley Way from Denham Court all clear southbound, but at Raby Road, just watch out for minor accident at the set of lights. Steady at Narellan Town Centre off the Camden Valley Way on the Northern Road, and all clear the Hume Motorway through Ingleburn and also down towards Picton Road at Bingara Gorge. It's spring at Freedom. 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Hurry, ends Sunday only of Freedom. That's latest traffic on MacArthur's C91.3.
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0: Queen, Bowie, it's Under Pressure, MacArthur's Home, C91.3. One of my favourite videos that does the round every couple of months is a clip from the 90s where Vanilla Ice tries to talk about the similarities between his track Ice Ice Baby and Queen and Bowie's Under Pressure. See, this is Ice Ice Baby. I mean, you think it sounds pretty similar. You'd think so. Now, Vanilla Ice tries to explain.
1: Ding, ding, ding, diggy, ding, ding. That's the way theirs goes. Ours goes ding, ding, ding, diggy, ding, ding. Ding, ding, ding, ding, diggy, ding, ding. That little bitty chain. It's not the same.
0: So Vanilla Ice got sued. He now pays royalties to Queen and David Bowie. End of story. The latest on the roads with Flip next. We'll check the news headlines you need to know. Kiss coming up. Play Miles Smith and Pink inside the next 20.
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3: All clear on the motorways coming back from Sydney. M5 and M7 clear back to Preston's. Hume motorway through Ingleburn. There's no delays getting back down to the on and off ramps at Narellan Road. All clear between the Hume and the Camden bypass on Narellan Road in both directions. Coming home via the Northern Road, all steady down towards Oran Park. Camden Valley Way clear from Denham Court to Smeaton Grange. An FBI agent, a calculating female serial killer, and a pursuit that pushes every boundary. Emmy Rossum stars in the gripping new thriller Furious, now streaming on Disney Plus. That's latest traffic on MacArthur's C91.3.
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4: Hello, I'm Jefferson Shaw. Sydney Swans captain Callum Mills is denying rumours of a player rift as the team addresses a growing misconduct scandal. Five players, including Isaac Heaney, Nick Blakey and Chad Warner, have been stood down for breaching club standards after last Sunday's win over Essendon. No charges have been laid as Victoria Police investigate an alleged sexual assault at their Melbourne hotel. Fronting reporters, Captain Mills says the squad will need time and each other to rebuild their culture.
5: There's pain, there's sadness, there's disappointment. And as I said, we're going to bind together to be better for this.
6: Have you spoken to them, Kel?
5: Yes, I have.
6: And how was that conversation?
5: Extremely hard. Yeah. Extremely hard.
4: A secretive Christian group is rejecting accusations it sought to disrupt political campaigning at last year's federal election. Members of the Plymouth Brethren Church reportedly paid far-right figures to harass Labor and Greens candidates. A parliamentary committee is currently investigating conduct during the election. Air safety officials are investigating a fourth safety incident at Sydney Airport in almost as many weeks. Air Services Australia says the potential traffic conflict between two Qantas planes was reported on Tuesday. A flight to Melbourne had been given permission to turn onto a runway where an inbound plane was taxiing. Ukraine says it's not surprised a dual Russian-Australian citizen has been charged with foreign interference. A 27-year-old man allegedly handed over Ukrainian defense intelligence to people he believed had ties to the Kremlin. The Victorian resident was arrested in Brisbane overnight and has appeared before a Queensland court. Ukrainian ambassador Vasil Moroshnevchenko has told News 24 Russia is desperate to win its conflict with his country.
7: What we are seeing, it's war, and Russia has been waging this war for over 4 years. So apparently Ukraine is a target for Russian intelligence and they're trying to get information in any possible way. So I'm not surprised about this story.
4: And locals in Lily Hooper's hometown of Oakdale are coming together to honour the 18-year-old after her body was found in dense New South Wales bushland after an 8-day search. Lily's body has now been retrieved from the Nadai National Park. Community members are being invited to leave flowers, lights and other tributes for Lily at a local park tonight and over the weekend.
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4: Checking sport, round 25 of the NRL is continuing in Canberra at the renamed Papa's House. The later game sees the Eels taking in the Dolphins at Suncorp Stadium. Swans captain Callum Mills is pleading with supporters to still turn up to support the club on Sunday. For the first time in history, the women's and men's teams will play a doubleheader at the SCG. And the Wallaroos have wrapped up preparations for tomorrow's women's rugby test against the Black Ferns. Australia has never beaten the New Zealand team. That's the latest. I'm Jefferson Shaw.
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0: Got a clear nut on our hands this evening. 18 degrees at the moment. Tomorrow the sun's going to be back out. Tops of 22 degrees. A bit of rain and tops of 19 for Sunday. Sunny and 23 come Monday. C91.3.

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It's The Way Home on Scene 91.3. Temper City's got brand new music out. You would have heard it all over TikTok. I'll play it for you next. Sheryl Crow's on the way. Flip's got your traffic. 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
1: Incident free across MacArthur with no issues from the M5 and M7 back onto the Hume motorway through Ingleburn. Steady down to the Narellan Road exit ramps. Moroxie bypass through Campbelltown clear, so to Campbelltown Road from Denham Court down through St Andrews. No issues, Narellan Road through Mount Annan both ways. Steady the Campton bypass and the Hume motorway from Picton Road northbound through Douglas Park. The 40 Winks House of Temper sale is here. 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That's latest traffic on MacArthur's C91.3.
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1: No issues for the M5 or M7 heading back towards Prestons and the Hume Motorway clear from Ingleburn down to Narellan Road. Continuing on down past Picton Road at Bingara Gorge is steady at the Hume Motorway on and off ramps. Coming home from Wollongong, Appin and Picton Roads northbound are incident free and all clear through Mount Annan on Narellan Road. If a new Volkswagen's been sitting on your wish list for a while, now might be your time. Check out Volkswagen's finance and driveway offers available across Tiguan, Tyrone and Gulf. That's the latest traffic on MacArthur C91.3.
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0: Green Day's When I Come Around, C91.3. The lads of Green Day recently dropped a brand new movie. It's called Nimrods, a Green Day comedy. It's a road trip movie inspired by Green Day's early days of touring in a van. Didn't have a long run in cinemas, but it was on last weekend at Event Cinemas Campbelltown, but I can't see any session times this weekend. Must be coming to streaming services sooner rather than later. Akadaka's on the way, play Delta. We'll check the latest on the roads.
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2: No issues travelling on the roads around MacArthur with the Hume Motorway incident free through Ingleburn, cleared down past Narellan Road on and off ramps, and all the way down to Douglas Park and Picton Road, no delays. Back of Razorback Remembrance Drive is all clear. Bit of traffic coming off the Campton Bypass eastbound through Smeaton Grange onto Narellan Road. Otherwise, past Waterworth Drive is clear in both directions. The Hume Highway all clear from Liverpool back down to the crossroads through Casula. Want safer roads for all Aussies? 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That's latest traffic on MacArthur C91.3.
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0: on MacArthur's home scene, 91.3. Would you look at the time? It is 8 o'clock. I'm getting out of here for another day. Do not forget, next week, MacArthur Breakfast with Ali, $1,000 payday Thursday every day. And I know you're sitting there scratching the noggin thinking, how is that possible? 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Ali's back on Monday from 5:30. The latest on the roads next with Flip Play, Hootie and the Blowfish, Olivia Rodrigo, and Kings of Leon after 8 o'clock. Have a great night, MacArthur. I'm back in tomorrow afternoon. I'll chat to you then.
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2: No issues coming back to MacArthur from Sydney. M5 and M7 back to Preston's is clear. Hume Motorway incident free. A good run through Ingleburn, past Brooks Road, down to Norellan Road. Coming home from Wollongong, Picton and Appin Roads behaving northbound. No delays Picton Road at the Hume Motorway on and off ramp at Bingara Gorge. Steady Norellan Road through Mount Annan. The Camden Valley Way also clear from Denecourt back down to Smeaton Grange. A polished man opens up, asks for help and shows up because when they do, everyone wins. Polished Man, strong enough to care, end violence. 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That's the latest traffic on MacArthur's C91.3.
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1: It's Account with John this morning. It's building around the Moroxley Bypass, all directions at Bradbury Avenue, and starting to build around MacArthur Square as well at Kelly Carr Road and the Rowland Road. Seeing St. Patrick congestion building around the Blackford Road intersection at Gilcrest Drive as well. Getting a good run southbound onto the Hume Motorway through Douglas Park towards the Southern Highlands. No problems. For children, fighting cancer is one thing. 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I'm Brooke Shear. That's the latest traffic. MacArthur's C91.3.
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2: Sunny today, reaching 22. Good morning, I'm Max Arnold. A Southern Highlands mayor says his heart is completely broken after a body was found during the search for Lily Hooper. A multi-agency search was initiated last Wednesday after Lily failed to return from a hike in the Natai National Park. Wollondilly Mayor Matt Gold is offering his condolences to the family of the 18-year-old and says Wollondilly is hurting. Buildings in the Wollondilly Shire have been lit up purple in memory of the teenager. A Russian-Australian dual citizen has faced court charged with attempting to engage in foreign interference. The 27-year-old allegedly travelled to Ukraine to spy on its military, with the intention to cipher information back to Russia. AFP Commissioner Chrissy Barrett says the man's alleged offending occurred in Australia and overseas.
3: We will allege the 27-year-old man sought to provide information about Ukrainian military activities to individuals he believed were linked to Russian intelligence services.
2: Airport safety officials are investigating a fourth safety incident at Sydney Airport in almost as many weeks. Air Services Australia says the potential traffic conflict between two Qantas planes was reported on Tuesday. A flight to Melbourne had been given permission to turn onto a runway where an inbound plane was taxiing. And the government is being asked to take action to reduce access to highly sugary drinks. A Food for Health Alliance audit suggests popular drinks sold in supermarkets contain more than double the daily limit of sugar in a single serve.
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2: In the NRL overnight, the Broncos beat out the Raiders in a tight finish, and the Dolphins took down the Eels, solidifying their spot in the top four. And the Wallaroos have wrapped up preparations for today's women's rugby test against the Black Ferns. Australia has never beaten the New Zealand team.
0: 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C91.3 weather.
2: Sunny today, reaching 22, possible showers and 19 tomorrow. Clearing up on Monday, sunny and reaching 24. That's the latest on MacArthur's home, C91.3.

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1: Traffic is starting to build around MacArthur Square. It's very light all directions at the Morrocksley Bypass at Appin Road. That's moving quite nicely southbound past the hospital down towards Appin, getting a good run to the Hugh Motorway through Douglas Park southbound into the Southern Highlands. It's a patchy congestion at the on-off ramps to the Hugh Motorway, but moving well in both directions from the Rutland Road in Campbelltown. Send more to get more across the full range of Milwaukee products. 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I'm Rook Shin. That's the latest traffic. MacArthur's C91.3.
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0: Macarthur's home is C91.3. It's Hosey is Too Sweet. It's David Archer here. I blink 182 for you shortly. Olivia Rodrigo lined up. Your weekend windback is from 1992. It's from a fella who is probably more well known in the United States at the moment, not because he used to be a star back in the day, but because his daughter is a Broadway star. Think of musicals like Back to the Future, the musical, on stage, on Broadway. His daughter has one of the starring roles. Macarthur's home, C91.3, a 22-degree day awaits us today. Plenty of sunshine tomorrow, 19, partly cloudy, and maybe some showers.
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0: South is home of C91.3. It's your weekend wind back to 1992. It's John Cicada's Just Another Day. Now well known in some circles as the father to Michaela Cicada. She's a Broadway actress. When they debuted Back to the Future, the musical in New York, there she was in one of the lead roles. We'll check the road spheres shortly. Then the Glass Animals. Springsteen lined up. We'll play the Kid Laroi. MacArthur's home, C91.3.
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9: Getting a good run through Douglas Park onto the Hume Motorway this morning through to the Southern Highlands problem-free. It's building around MacArthur Square now, getting busy Kellycar Road, Irrelevant Road, also on the Moroxley Bypass, that's getting patchy both directions at Bradbury Avenue. A good run onto the Hume Motorway northbound out of Campbelltown approaching the M5 and M7 to Preston's. 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I'm Brooke Sheehan. That's the latest traffic. 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

0: MacArthur's home, you see 91.3. Good morning, it's David Archer. Welcome to Saturday. It's pink. News and weather details for 7 next with Max. We'll check the roads for you too, then Timberland. 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
10: Looking good onto the Hume Motorway. Travelling northbound out of Campbelltown, leaving the Rutland Road towards the M5 and M7 towards Preston's will take you just under 10 minutes. Into Liverpool, a bit of patchy traffic in both directions for the Hume Highway between Elizabeth Drive and Hoxton Park Road. Back down into Campbelltown, it's building around the Moroxley Bypass, all directions at Bradbury Avenue. No problems on the Hume Motorway southbound through Douglas Park towards the Southern Islands. Census night is Tuesday, the 11th of August. There's still time to complete in the census. 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Authorised by the Australian Bureau of Statistics, Canberra. That's Traffic MacArthur's C91.3.
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11: Sunny today, reaching 22. Good morning, I'm Max Arnold. The ACT has become the second jurisdiction to sign on to the federal government's national gun buyback scheme. New South Wales agreed to the program last week, designed to bolster community safety following the Bondi Beach terrorist attack. The Commonwealth will fund around 75% of the scheme's costs, which is expected to affect around 1,000 firearm owners. A bank account set up by the Woolloondilly North Rotary Club to raise funds for Lily Hooper's family has received almost $30,000. The body of the 18-year-old was tragically found in the Natai National Park overnight, 8 days after she set off for a hike in the Southern Highlands. The MacArthur Credit Union has waived all fees and charges to the account to ensure 100% of donations are passed on to the Hooper family. The bank details have been posted on the i98FM Facebook page. 353 probationary constables have graduated from the Goulburn Police Academy today. 9 will be deployed to the Campbelltown Police District, while 5 will be stationed in the Camden area. They'll begin duties across the region on Monday and complete 12 months of on-the-job training. And Prince Harry and a group of 6 other high-profile figures have been ordered to pay more than $18 million in legal costs to Britain's Daily Mail after losing a High Court privacy case. The 7 claimants, also including Sir Elton John and Liz Hurley, must pay their initial figure by August 28.
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11: NRL's reigning premiers have secured redemption from last week's devastating loss to the Warriors, taking out the Raiders 34-30 in Canberra. It's the first win in five games for the Broncos, who claim a much-needed two competition points in a bid to stay clear of second last in the standings. Coach Michael Maguire says the whole squad should be proud.
12: I'm really pleased for my players and staff and everyone involved. Obviously, we've been through a bit of a period where we've had to really stick together.
11: And Mercedes driver George Russell has taken pole position for the Dutch Formula One sprint at Zandvoort, Australia's Oscar Piastri qualifying his McLaren in fourth.
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11: Sunny today, reaching 22, possible showers and 19 tomorrow. Clearing up on Monday, sunny and reaching 24. That's the latest on MacArthur's home, C91.3.

Scuffers home, it's C91.3, it's Noiseworks and Take Me Back. Good morning, it's David Archer here. If you're at a bit of a loose end today with the kids, Sydney Science Trail at the Australian Botanic Garden at Mount Annett. C91.3 Road Crew are going to be there after 10 this morning. It'll be fun. I'll love it. You might like it too. C91.3.

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1: The Hugh Motorway getting a good run northbound through Raby, Ingleburn into Bardia, approaching the M5 and M7 towards Preston's. Back down into Campbelltown, it's starting to build for the Moroxley Bypass, both ways at Bradbury Avenue. It's also getting patchy around MacArthur Square now, Kelly Carr Road, Gilchrist Drive and slowing all directions at the Blaxland Road intersection. It's spring at Freedom. 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Hurry and Sunday only at Freedom. I'm Brooke Shear with the latest traffic, MacArthur's C91.3.
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0: Arthur's Home. It's C91.3. It's Tyler's Chanel. Good morning. It's David Archer here. Welcome to Saturday. A nice day ahead of us today. 22 is the top forecast for the day. Plenty of sunshine. It might get a little breezy along the way as well. 19 tomorrow, partly cloudy, maybe some showers through the day. 24 and sunny on Monday. It is a chilly start to your Saturday morning. It's about 5 degrees at the moment. Flow rider David Guetta for you shortly. Sabrina Carpenter to play. Your weekend windback is from 1984. It's a Cars song with a strange romantic twist. MacArthur's Home, C91.3.
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0: MacArthur's home, C91.3. It's your weekend wind back to 1984. It's the Cars and Drive. I don't know if you remember the video for that. It starred a model. Her name was Paulina Porikova. She was from then Czechoslovakia. Day one filming the video, she was introduced to the lead singer of the band, Rick Ocasek. 5 years later, they would get married. Isn't that sweet? Have a look at the roads for you, Shirley. Then Derulo, Fat Boy Slim coming up. We'll play 5 seconds of summer. MacArthur's home, C91.3.
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9: No incidents across MacArthur this morning. It's building though around the Narellan Town Centre. All directions, Camden Valley Way at Narellan Road. Getting a good run westbound the Northern Road through Harrington and Oran Parks up into Bringelly. Seeing some patches building on Camden Valley Way at Benera Road. All directions into Preston's. The Hume Motorway, that's looking all clear. Southbound from the M5 and M7 interchange. Approaching Narellan Road into Campbelltown. 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I'm Brooke Shin with the latest traffic. 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

0: 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We'll update your news and weather for 8 next with Vax. 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Amy Shark coming up. And Lizzo. 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
6: Campton Bypass moving really well in both directions through Spring Farm and Elderslie. Approaching Narellan Road to Narellan Town Centre. Getting busy now. Campton Valley Way all directions at Narellan Road. Getting a good run though. Westbound on the Northern Road through Harrington and Ora Parks towards Bringelly. And we've got roadworks that have just kicked off in Grasmere. Morobe Road both ways affected at Smalls Road with traffic controllers on site. 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It's Traffic MacArthur's
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7: Sunny today, reaching 22. Good morning, I'm Max Arnold. Tributes are flowing online for Lily Hooper, the 18-year-old hiker whose body was tragically found in the Southern Highlands on Thursday after an 8-day search. The teen was said to be a vibrant, active and caring person. Her former Brazilian jiu-jitsu instructor, John Tooby, praised her character.
8: She basically was a role model for all the other students, especially teenagers here at our martial arts school. A privilege and a joy to have her here as part of our family.
7: Community members are being invited to leave flowers, lights and other tributes for Lily at a local park over the weekend. Motoring advocates are calling for clearer rights for vehicle owners to have access and control over their data. A new report has identified data and privacy risks with connected vehicles, with most expected to be capable of the technology by 2030. NRMA policy advisory Peter Leonard says they collect highly sensitive information.
9: So there may be vulnerability in relation to the data that is collected that are not being adequately managed at the moment.
7: At least 14 people have been killed and 120 injured in a Russian drone attack on a shopping centre in central Ukraine. President Volodymyr Zelensky is condemning the strike as a double-tap attack designed to hit emergency responders arriving at the scene. The United Nations says civilian casualties in Ukraine are at their highest levels since the start of the war. This comes after an Australian man has been charged after allegedly travelling to Ukraine to spy on its military with the intention to cipher information back to Russia. And health experts are urging Australians to step up sun safety as new data confirms skin cancer remains the nation's most prevalent cancer. 535,000 people are treated for non-melanoma skin cancers annually, with outdoor workers and regional residents at the highest risk.
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7: The Dolphins have made it 5 straight wins, beating the Eels 34-16 in front of almost 25,000 fans at Suncorp Stadium. Parramatta led 10-0 early before the home side clicked into gear with 5 straight tries either side of half-time. Jermaine Asako and Herbie Farnworth crossed for doubles to cement their top 4 spot for now. And at the PGA's BMW Championship, America's JJ Spawn and Wyndham Clark lead the pack at 10-under in round 2.
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7: Sunny today, reaching 22. Possible showers and 19 tomorrow. Clearing up on Monday, sunny and reaching 24. That's the latest on MacArthur's home, C91.3.

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0: 3. No major incidents to report across MacArthur. Getting a good ride. Travelling on the Hume Motorway southbound through Douglas Park towards the Southern Highlands. They've got roadworks that have just kicked off. Camden, Oxley Street, just near Mitchell Street with traffic controllers on site. And also through Grasmere, we've got ongoing roadworks today at Warrumbi Road. Both ways affected at Smalls Road with traffic controllers on site directing motorists there in both directions. Census night was Tuesday the 11th of August. There's still time to complete in the Census Every Answer Matters, authorised by the Australian Bureau of Statistics, Canberra. I'm Brooke Shan. That's traffic. MacArthur, C91.3.
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0: MacArthur's home is C91.3. It's your weekend wind back to 1998. It's the Lighthouse Family's high. It's David Archer here. It's about 13 degrees at the moment. 22 is the top forecast for the day today. Plenty of sunshine today. Enjoy it. Tomorrow, a little different. Partly cloudy. Maybe some showers through the day. It's only maybe, though. 24, sunny, the forecast for Monday. And then some showers for the middle of the week. MacArthur's home, C91.3. I have Rihanna for you shortly. Bon Jovi coming up. We'll check the roads for you next.
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9: Into Grassmere, we've got roadworks that are affecting Warrumbi Road now in both directions at Smalls Road, with lane closures and speed drops travelling through the site until 1 p.m. Seeing no delays though southbound on Appin Road past the hospital down towards Appin. The Hugh Motorway getting a good run southbound through Douglas Park towards the Southern Highlands, no problems. It's Spring at Freedom. 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Hurry, and Sunday only at Freedom. I'm Brooke, that's Traffic MacArthur, C91.3.
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Macarthur's Home, C 91.3. It's Bon Jovi's Living on a Prayer. Good morning, it's David Archer here. Welcome to Saturday. C 91.3 Road Crew got a busy day ahead of him today. I'll give you some details on that soon. Beyonce, Jay-Z coming up. And brand new for Ocean Alley, this is Love Balloon. Macarthur's Home, C 91.3.

0: MacArthur's Home is 91.3. Snow and Archie here. Max is going to have a look at your news details next. We'll check the roads for you as well, and the Red Hot Chili Peppers to play. 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
9: Into Douglas Park this morning. We've got portable lights set up on Douglas Park Drive, allowing one direction through at a time between Morden Park Road and the Hugh Motorway. Into Grasmere, we've got roadworks affecting Morombi Road in both directions at Small Street this morning until 1 p.m. and also through Camden roadworks ongoing on Oxley Street near Mitchell Street with traffic controllers on site. 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That's the latest traffic. 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
10: Sunny today, reaching 22. Good morning, I'm Max Arnold. A bank account set up by the Wollondilly North Rotary Club to raise funds for Lily Hooper's family has received almost $30,000. The body of the 18-year-old was tragically found in the Natai National Park overnight, 8 days after she set off for a hike in the Southern Highlands. The MacArthur Credit Union has waived all fees and charges on the account to ensure 100% of donations are passed on to the Hooper family. Canberra is joining Australia's expanding gun buyback scheme after securing major financial backing from the federal government. The ACT government will fund a quarter of the program, which forms part of the proposed laws to cap individual license holders. New South Wales is currently the only other state signed onto the gun buyback scheme, launched in the wake of the Bondi terror attack. 9 new probationary constables welcomed into the police force at Goulburn today will be deployed to Campbelltown. A total of 353 recruits have graduated from the academy, the biggest class to attest in 14 years. 5 will also be stationed at Camden. They'll begin duties across the region on Monday. And Prince Harry, Sir Elton John, and 5 other public figures are facing a legal bill of up to $67 million after losing a privacy lawsuit against the publisher of the Daily Mail. A High Court judge ordered the group to pay an initial $18.5 million by next week. They have until October to lodge an appeal.
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10: The Tigers will take on the second-place Roosters tomorrow afternoon in Sydney. The side are without halfback Adam Dewey, whose season has ended early due to injury. The second-place Roosters will look to grab a win to go to the top of the table. And several Argentina players have been hit with major fines and game bans for assaulting Spanish players after their FIFA World Cup final.
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10: Sunny today, reaching 22. Possible showers and 19 tomorrow. Clearing up on Monday, sunny and reaching 24. That's the latest on MacArthur's home, C91.3.

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It's Ben Halen's Jump. 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Ali is back Monday morning, MacArthur Breakfast. 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
1: Into Grassmere, we've got ongoing works. That's affecting Warrumbi Road in both directions this morning at Smalls Road. Lane closures and speed drops through the site until 1 p.m. Into Wilton, seeing patchy congestion. Wilton Road, both directions between Appen and Picton Roads. All clear though through Cataract. Appen Road eastbound, moving quite nicely towards the Blight Tops and the M1 Princes Motorway. 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I'm Brooke Shear with the latest traffic, MacArthur's C91.3.
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0: Macarthur's Famous at 91.3. It's Somba's Homewrecker. Good morning, it's David Archer here. What a fabulous start to a weekend. It's about 16 degrees at the moment. We're supposed to get to 22 today. Plenty of sunshine today. Perfect if you'd like to go to the gardens at Mount Annan. The roadies are spending part of their day there today. I'll get you some details on that shortly. First stop for them, though, is a Macca's pit stop. Really? Who says being a roadie is a tough job? They're on their way to Mount Annan. We're going to catch up with them. Play Stella Lefty for you as well. Got Jay Sean lined up. Your weekend wine back is from 1987. Look forward to World Party on Macarthur's Home, C91.3.
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0: 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Campbelltown City Council. 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
7: No delays travelling from the Hugh Motorway northbound out of Campbelltown. Looking good towards the M5 and M7 up into Preston's. No problems travelling through Douglas Park southbound onto the Hugh Motorway towards the Southern Highlands. And at Grassmere, roadworks affecting Warrumbee Road in both directions. It's small road with lane closures and speed drops until 1 p.m. through the site. 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

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C91.3.

0: MacArthur's High, obviously, 91.3. Eskimo Joe, come on. Hey, Olivia Dean. And Matchbox 20. 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
9: Around MacArthur Square, it's stacked up as usual. Kelly Carr Road, Gilchrist Drive. It's slowing all directions at the Blackstone Road intersection. Seeing some patchy congestion at the on-off ramp to the Hume motorway. That's running well in both directions from the Relent Road. Roadworks in Camden causing delays Oxley Street near Mitchell Street, with traffic controllers directing traffic on site till 1 p.m. Half the price, double the style at Accent Blinds. 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That's traffic, MacArthur, C91.3.
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10: Hello, I'm Alex Riddell. The lawyer representing two women in an alleged sexual assault case involving the Sydney Swans says his client plans to sue five stood-down stars in Victoria's Supreme Court. The players, including vice-captain Isaac Heaney, have been handed season-ending suspensions for breaching club standards. Victoria Police are investigating allegations of sexual assault at a Melbourne hotel last Sunday. No charges have been laid. Indonesian police are investigating whether other Australian tourists were involved in a fatal assault against a Perth man. The man died in hospital yesterday, 2 weeks after he was allegedly attacked at a bar in Kuta. Local police suspect four Australians were involved in the alleged assault. The ACT has become the second jurisdiction to agree to the National Gun Buyback Scheme. Federal Politics reporter Nelson Scott.
11: Last week, New South Wales became the first state to sign on to the National Gun Buyback Scheme, launched in the wake of the Bondi Beach terror attack. The ACT will now also implement the program after striking a deal with the federal government. The Commonwealth will fund the majority of the scheme's costs, which is expected to impact around 14% of the territory's gun owners. Both governments claim having less firearms in circulation will bolster community safety and help prevent future terror attacks. Nelson Scott, Canberra.
10: Opposition leader Angus Taylor has again distanced himself from Liberal Senator Andrew Bragg's calls to scrap compulsory superannuation. Mr. Bragg earlier this month claimed compulsory super is one of the biggest public policy failures since Federation because it hasn't helped the budget or helped many people get off the pension. But Mr. Taylor has told Today those are Mr. Bragg's personal views and not the Liberal Party's.
12: We want super to be Australians' money, to be treated as Australians' money. It's their money, but it's their money to invest. They should have flexibility about how they invest it. Labor is the one that wants to change super. They wanted to whack, and they have whacked, extra taxes on super.
10: The Albanese government is reportedly considering a new fuel tax in a bid to achieve net zero. The Nationals are branding it nothing more than a carbon tax. Victorian Senator Bridget McKenzie says we're already in a cost of living crisis and higher fuel prices will hit hard.
13: But the reality is the very people who can't afford to buy a brand new taxpayer-subsidised electric vehicles will be the people that are slugged at the bowser.
8: C91.3 Sport. Discover Jude's Cafe Bar Brasserie at Campbelltown Catholic Club.
10: Checking sport, Raiders legend Josh Papali's last home game has ended in heartbreak. Canberra going down to Brisbane 34-30 at GIO Stadium. The Dolphins